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Now you don't.

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Finally, something in the 806 that sounds good even when the wind is hitting 60. 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

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Oh, what? 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

the $2 movies at Showplace 6 were the Friday night move. We're playing the soundtrack of your life before adulting was a thing. Oh, and you still got popcorn stuck between your teeth. 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
0: 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Sublime. Love is what I got. 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

Congratulations on surviving another week of meetings that could have been emails. It's the weekend on Rock 101.1.

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Here's the backstory. Our program director finally realized it wasn't 1975 anymore. It only took him 20 years. Say hello to Rock 101.1.

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There were only two ways that this Sunday was going to go for me, as hot as it is. Hey, it's Dame and Scott. I was either going to hang out at the pool and spend the afternoon in a nice air-conditioned radio studio playing awesome rock songs. That

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From the grunge of the 90s to the evolution of rock, we've been the soundtrack of the Hub City since the days of Reese Air Force Base. 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

living in a single room with three other individuals. One of them was a male, and the other two, well, the other two were females. God only knows what they were up to in there. And furthermore, Susan, I wouldn't be the least bit surprised to learn that all four of them habitually smoke marijuana cigarettes. Reefers.

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0: right, here's where we're at in the Women's College World Series. Rock 101.1, Tennessee got the walk-off win in extra innings over Texas Tech yesterday. That final was 2-1. And so now the Red Raiders will face the UCLA Bruins in an elimination game. That is tonight at 6 o'clock. Reckham Tech.
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Really wanna make you mine. 4, 5, 6, come on and get your kicks. 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

0: Another one coming down to Game 7. I was at the bar last night, and the whole place went wild. San Antonio Spurs winning the West, beating out Oklahoma City Thunder to head to the NBA Finals.
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1: Y'all see the news online? I had to read it twice just to be sure. Scooter's Bar and Grill across from Texas Tech, they're closing after today. That place has been around for like 3 decades. It's Damon on Rock 101.1. I had one of my first beers there like over 20 years ago, and can't tell you the number of Tech games I watched at Schooner's. So, yep, that's a place we're going to miss.

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of The Cure's Love Song. So I remember the movie 51st Dates. I remember playing this song for the first time on the radio in 2004, and I was like, wow, I love this. It's 311, Rock 101.1.

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Oh, sorry. 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

Every time I hear the Verve's Bittersweet Symphony, I think about the ending to that movie, Cruel Intentions. You remember that one with Sarah Michelle Gellar and Reese Witherspoon? That was a wild movie. Rock 101.1 is on.

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Oh, and you still got popcorn stuck between your teeth. 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

It's Damon, Scott. Time for me to run. Got to go find somewhere to watch Texas Tech softball. This is it tonight. The Red Raiders now facing the UCLA Bruins in an elimination game. That is at 6. Greco Tech, Rock 101.1.

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